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2: 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I wait for delivery each day until three. 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I'm counting on you, Lord. Please don't let me down. 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That's it.
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0: 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We got a rehearsement. Well, are we gonna dance or are we gonna play?

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1: You know, you make me feel so good inside. I've always wanted a girl just like you. You're such a pure idea.